102.7 The Wolf. I'm Mike Waterman. Hey, have you heard that Trentadue Winery is doing happy hour again with live music on Thursdays? I'll be there with the Smoke and Mirrors Band this Thursday from 5 p.m. to 7. 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
1: Some crowding out of Petaluma into downtown Santa Rosa, getting on back to 101 northbound. As you leave Petaluma, it's going to take you about 25 minutes to reach Highway 12, about a five-minute delay. Here's that crash in Rohnert Park, right after Rohnert Park Expressway. It's on the shoulder, but traffic was already slow out towards Highway 12. Going to be crowded westbound 12, over an hour to reach 116. It's a 15-minute delay out there. Valerie Grant with your North Bay traffic update.
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0: 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I'm Mike Waterman, playing your requests. 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What can I play for you?
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headed to the coast. Be mindful that there is a coastal flood advisory until tomorrow night. Patchy fog late tonight, otherwise increasing clouds. Lows tonight around 50. Mostly cloudy through tomorrow midday, then gradually becoming sunny, with highs tomorrow in the upper 70s.

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1: It's a stalled vehicle in Santa Rosa. Just be careful when the wind southbound just after River Road. It's blocking the left lane, so it's got to slow from Fulton. Now, it's going to be crowded when the wind southbound from Hopper out towards Corby, and then northbound just sluggish out of Roner Park into Santa Rosa. Highway 12 westbound, it's a 10-minute delay to reach 116, getting much better there. Gravenstein Highway westbound over an hour, though, to reach Highway 1. Valerie Grant with your North Bay Traffic Update.
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0: 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I'm Mike Waterman. And if you're thinking there's some deep meaning in the title of this Phil Collins song, you would be mistaken. It's coming up to start the next hour of America's Greatest Hits, sponsored by River Rock Casino.
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0: Just like Paul McCartney using nonsense words to fill in the space until he thought of lyrics for a song, did you know that Yesterday started out to be a song called Scrambled Eggs? Well, Phil Collins came up with the word Susudio, but in this case, he couldn't think of anything better, so he kept it. It's the name of a girl in the song, but it's also the name that Phil gave to the song's drum machine. A number one song from 1985, Susudio, on 102.7 The Wolf.

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0: few residual slowdowns that are still out there. Now, 37 eastbound, that drive as you leave Novato towards Sonoma Raceway is 35 minutes, so still a 28-minute delay there. And also some slowing in Santa Rosa southbound 101 from Steele out to Corby. And northbound looking good as you leave Petaluma, traffic at the limit out towards Highway 12. Farmers Lane eastbound still bunching up from 12 to the Flamingo, though. Valerie Grant with your North Bay traffic update.
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1: 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All right, Sonoma County, here we go. Another hour of America's greatest hits just for you.
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Rewinds 1982. The U.S. is in the midst of its deepest recession since the Great Depression. Valley girls in their Val speak come to symbolize teenage slang. In Sonoma County, Emporium Capwells is selling those sexy Calvin Kleins and Sassoon jeans with the embroidered back pocket for $29.99. And if you were listening to the radio, you'll remember this as The Wolf Rewinds 1982.

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1: 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I would like to hear some Boss Gags. 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
1: Apocalypse Now and the China Syndrome are two of the year's most discussed movies. Eight is Enough and The Odd Couple dominate primetime. 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

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Picked by a real person. 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
1: Good morning, Sonoma County. It's Wednesday, June 17th, and our top stories this half hour from the newsroom. The Strait of Hormuz is set to reopen this Friday following a major breakthrough deal between the U.S. and Iran. The two nations are scheduled to sign a memorandum of understanding, which also locks in 60 days of continued talks aimed at a final peace agreement to end the war. Republican candidate for Governor Steve Hilton has upped his tax cut proposal, now calling for zero California income tax on salaries up to $150,000. It's a bold pitch that would require massive budget cuts, setting up a major clash with Democratic lawmakers who just passed a record $355 billion state budget. If you see smoke over the Sonoma Valley next week, don't be alarmed. The local fire district is running live fire training exercises next Wednesday, Friday, and Saturday. Officials say these drills are crucial for keeping both career and volunteer crews sharp and ready for the upcoming wildfire season. In sports, bad weather put the brakes on yesterday's Giants-Braves game, but they'll resume play today at 11 a.m. Pacific, with San Francisco leading 3-2. Meanwhile, the MLB is warning several Giants pitchers for writing Bible verses on their hats during a Pride Night celebration, clarifying that it's not disciplinary, but simply a strict enforcement of league uniform rules against any unauthorized messaging. And for your forecast, generally cloudy skies this morning, but that will eventually give way to some afternoon sunshine with daytime highs in the mid to high 70s. Looking ahead, this current cooling trend is expected to run through at least Saturday, with temps dropping into the high 60s and low 70s as early as tomorrow. Sonoma County, you are now up to date. From the newsroom, I'm Jeff Woodworth.
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6: All right, guys, here we go. A little after 6 o'clock on a Wednesday morning. Rock and Ricky Michaels here. Good stuff on the way from Rockwell, No Doubt, John Mellencamp, some Paul McCartney and Wings mixed in, along with Joan Jett and the Blackhearts, Simple Minds, Huey Lewis in the News, Genesis and Bon Jovi, and we're going to rewind the year 1973 coming up this hour on 102.7 The Wolf.

0: time to get our first check of the roadways, making sure you got a good ride on this Wednesday morning with your Wolf Traffic Watch.
1: We've got this crash in Healdsburg, 128 westbound side before Chalk Hill Road. Looks like a solo spin out partially affecting the roadway there. Traveling southbound 101, cars out and about, but pretty much at or near the speed limit. Looks good. Cotati grade. If you're heading into Moran, road's pretty damp out there. You may have to turn on the intermittent wipers because of some heavy drizzle to light mist. I'm Elaine with your North Bay traffic update.
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Rewinds, 1973. The Supreme Court rules that states may not prohibit abortions during the first 6 months of pregnancy. Secretariat is the first horse in 25 years to win the Triple Crown. The Sting wins the Academy Award for Best Picture. In Sonoma County, a campus women's newspaper, Distaff, is published at Sonoma State University. And if you were listening to the radio, you'll remember this as The Wolf Rewinds, 1973.

102.7 The Wolf, Rock and Ricky Michaels here. Wednesday night market is later on today, starting up about 5 o'clock with the farmer's market. You can stop down with family and friends, do a little shopping, maybe have a drink or two, and get ready for awesome entertainment at 6 with New Moon on Monday.

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1: Good morning, Sonoma County. It's Wednesday, June 17th, and our top stories this half hour from the newsroom. A new survey shows Americans are growing increasingly pessimistic about the future, with two-thirds now feeling the country is in danger of losing its core democratic rights and freedoms. The findings come from the Public Religion Research Institute, highlighting a deep and widespread concern over the nation's current direction. California lawmakers have approved a $355 billion budget, pushing back proposed Medi-Cal cuts and boosting funds for homeless services and food banks far beyond what Governor Newsom wanted. They also set aside $50 million for Proposition 36 crime prevention and court programs, though some Republicans argue that still isn't enough. The Sonoma Valley School Board is meeting this Thursday to continue its review of campus flag policies, a hot topic ever since a pride flag was briefly removed from the high school back in January. Trustees are also scheduled to tackle the district's new budget and local control accountability plan during that same meeting. In sports, bad weather put the brakes on yesterday's Giants-Braves game, but they'll resume play today at 11 a.m. Pacific, with San Francisco leading 3-2. Meanwhile, the MLB is warning several Giants pitchers for writing Bible verses on their hats during a Pride Night celebration, clarifying that it's not disciplinary, but simply a strict enforcement of league uniform rules against any unauthorized messaging. And for your forecast, generally cloudy skies this morning, but that will eventually give way to some afternoon sunshine with daytime highs in the mid to high 70s. Looking ahead, this current cooling trend is expected to run through at least Saturday, with temps dropping into the high 60s and low 70s tomorrow. Sonoma County, you are now up to date. From the newsroom, I'm Jeff Woodworth.
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4: 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On July 4th, the time capsule is going to be buried. Now, it won't be open again for another 250 years, and they haven't finalized the list, but so far, they got an iPhone 17 in it, Native American artwork, and a Coca-Cola.

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1: Still a crash in Healdsburg was a spin out westbound 128 before Chalk Hill Road, partially affecting the roadway. If you're traveling southbound 101 south of Petaluma, do have a pocket of traffic south of Castania. Westbound 121 slows, leaving the Napa side heading out past Old Sonoma Road, then more traffic at Napa Road. So far, okay for 12. Abilene with your North Bay traffic update.
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1: Good morning, Sonoma County. It's Wednesday, June 17th, and our top stories this half hour from the newsroom. The Federal Reserve is set to announce its latest interest rate decision today as a two-day policy meeting wrapped up this morning. All eyes are on Wall Street for this afternoon's announcement, which marks the very first rate decision under the leadership of new Fed Chairman Kevin Warsh. A new Consumer Reports investigation accuses Uber and Lyft of massive price differences for the exact same rides booked at the very same time. The watchdog group tested routes across 17 states, including California, and found that fares routinely fluctuated by a medium of 50%, far beyond typical surge pricing. A Sonoma County resident has been cited after state wildlife officials discovered a fawn being kept illegally in a dog crate for over 3 weeks. The Press Democrat reports the young deer is now recovering at a licensed rehab facility, and officials are reminding the public to always leave wild fawns alone, even if they look abandoned. In sports, rain paused yesterday's Giants-Braves game, but play resumes at 11 a.m. Pacific today with San Francisco holding a 3-2 lead. On another note, the MLB is warning multiple Giants pitchers for writing Bible verses on their caps during Pride Night, stressing it's not a disciplinary action, but a standard enforcement of league rules banning unauthorized messaging. And for your forecast, generally cloudy skies this morning, but that will eventually give way to some afternoon sunshine with daytime highs in the mid to high 70s. Looking ahead, this current cooling trend is expected to run through at least Saturday, with temps dropping into the high 60s and low 70s as early as tomorrow. Sonoma County, you are now up to date. From the newsroom, I'm Jeff Woodworth.
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7: 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All right, a little after 7 o'clock, Rock and Ricky Michaels here. A bunch of good stuff coming up. Cool in the Gang, Toto, Elton John, ELO, The Human League, also Whitesnake, The Beach Boys, Nickelback, The King of Pop, Michael Jackson on the way, along with Four Non-Blondes and Aha. And we'll rewind the year. 1979 coming up this

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1: Earlier backup south of Petaluma, southbound on 101. Looks like that traffic shift now into Novato, so it's going to jam up south 101 starting at Roland. Westbound 121 heavy Napa side past Old Sonoma Road. More traffic at Napa Road. No troubles overall for 12, and it's been okay for Stony Point. Abba Lane with your North Bay traffic update.
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rewinds 1979. Unmanned spacecraft Voyager 1 transmits closest pictures of Jupiter. The Ayatollah Khomeini takes over Iran's revolutionary new government. In Sonoma County, Rohnert Park is suing Santa Rosa over the construction of a shopping mall. And if you were listening to the radio, you'll remember this as The Wolf rewinds 1979.

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Rocker Ricky Michaels here. 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
1: Good morning, Sonoma County. It's Wednesday, June 17th, and our top stories this half hour from the newsroom. The U.S. and Iran are scheduled to hold a signing ceremony this Friday for a new memorandum of understanding aimed at ending the war. The deal kicks off a 60-day window of intense negotiations, with Iran's nuclear program set to be a major focus of the upcoming talks. Gubernatorial candidate Steve Hilton is doubling down on tax cuts, proposing a total elimination of California income tax for anyone making under $150,000. It's an ambitious plan that demands deep spending cuts, putting him directly at odds with Democratic lawmakers who just locked in a historic $355 billion state budget. Don't be alarmed if you spot smoke over Sonoma Valley next week, as the local fire district plans to run live fire drills on Wednesday, Friday, and Saturday. Officials emphasize that these exercises are vital for ensuring both career and volunteer firefighters are fully prepared for wildfire season. In sports, rain paused yesterday's Giants-Braves game, but play resumes at 11 a.m. Pacific today, with San Francisco holding a 3-2 lead. On another note, the MLB is warning multiple Giants pitchers for writing Bible verses on their caps during Pride Night, stressing it's not a disciplinary action, but a standard enforcement of league rules banning unauthorized messaging. And for your forecast, generally cloudy skies this morning, but that will eventually give way to some afternoon sunshine with daytime highs in the mid to high 70s. Looking ahead, this current cooling trend is expected to run through at least Saturday, with temps dropping into the high 60s and low 70s by as early as tomorrow. Sonoma County, you are now up to date. From the newsroom, I'm Jeff Woodworth.
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1: 102.7 The Wolf. Rock and Ricky Michaels. And, well, the Giants aren't quite at 500, that's for sure. And they're not the worst in the league. That would be the Rockies right now. But they will be in action later on today in Atlanta, taking on the Braves. First pick.

The building blocks of America's greatest hits for Sonoma County. Drums. Bass. Keyboards. And vocals. We built this city on-

0: 8 o'clock, so let's get another check on that commute as you make your way in on this Wednesday with your Wolf Traffic Watch.
1: There's a stall in Windsor. Heads up, North 101 before Windsor River Road. Car ended up in the center divide. Traveling northbound 101, starting to slow. Looks like traffic right there at Yolanda. Then again, right at 12 and passing the downtown Santa Rosa exit. And westbound 121, lots of traffic west of Napa to Old Sonoma Road. Then again, heading for Napa Road. Abilene with your North Bay traffic update.
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1: Good morning, Sonoma County. It's Wednesday, June 17th, and our top stories this half hour from the newsroom. Americans are increasingly losing faith in the country's direction, with a new poll revealing that two-thirds believe our core democratic rights and freedoms are under threat. The widespread pessimism was documented in a fresh study by the Public Religion Research Institute, highlighting growing national anxiety over the future of democracy. State lawmakers have passed a $355 billion budget that rejects Governor Newsom's proposed Medi-Cal cuts while pouring extra millions into food banks and homeless services. The package also funnels $50 million towards Proposition 36 crime and treatment programs, though some Republicans insist that amount falls short. Sonoma Valley School trustees will gather this Thursday to keep reviewing campus flag guidelines, a policy sparked by the controversial removal of a high school pride flag back in January. Along with the flag debate, the board is also set to vote on the district's upcoming budget and local control accountability plan. In sports, yesterday's rain-delayed Giants-Braves game gets back underway at 11 a.m. Pacific today, with San Francisco clinging to a 3-2 lead in the second inning. Meanwhile, MLB has issued warnings to several Giants pitchers for writing Bible verses on their hats during Pride Night, clarifying it's simply a strict enforcement of uniform rules against any outside messaging. And for your forecast, generally cloudy skies this morning, but that will eventually give way to some afternoon sunshine with daytime highs in the mid to high 70s. Looking ahead, this current cooling trend is expected to run through at least Saturday, with temps dropping into the high 60s and low 70s tomorrow. Sonoma County, you are now up to date. From the newsroom, I'm Jeff Woodworth.
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5: All right, guys, here we go. Another hour of America's greatest hits. Good stuff coming up from Phil Collins, Queen. I've got Crowded House, Neil Diamond, Depeche Mode is on the way. Also, Bryan Adams, The Cure, Alanis Morissette, Pat Benatar, and Duran Duran as well. All coming up this hour on 102.7 The Wolf. Good morning.

0: definitely starting to pick up a little bit on the roadway, so let's get another check on that commute with your Wolf Traffic Watch.
1: We've got the stop-and-go northbound 1 starting before Todd, all that traffic to College. It looks like southbound 101, some slowing by River Road off and on for stretch there, and westbound 121, heavy and slow, Old Sonoma Road, then again heading for Napa Road. I'm Elaine with your North Bay traffic update.
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Ralph Rewinds 1969. The revolution of sexual attitudes is reflected by the sale of 1.5 billion birth control pills, up from 9 million in 1960. The TV show The Smothers Brothers Comedy Hour is canceled due to a political controversy. In Sonoma County, Karen Valentine, raised in Sebastopol, wins her breakthrough role as a new teacher on the ABC TV series Room 222. And if you were listening to the radio, you'll remember this as The Wolf Rewinds 1969.

102.7 The Wolf. I'm Rockin' Ricky Michaels. 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Text us your business name to 707-636-1027. That way, we can give you the proper shout-out. Just like Northwood Restaurant in Monterio, O'Reilly Auto Parts in Windsor, and RC Electric in Santa Rosa. 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
1: Good morning, Sonoma County. It's Wednesday, June 17th, and our top stories this half hour from the newsroom. The Federal Reserve will wrap up its two-day policy meeting this morning and deliver its latest interest rate decision this afternoon. All eyes are on Wall Street for the announcement, which marks the very first rate decision under the leadership of new Fed Chairman Kevin Warsh. A fresh investigation by Consumer Reports targets Uber and Lyft, claiming the rideshare giants charge widely different prices for identical trips booked simultaneously. After testing dozens of routes across 17 states, including California, the consumer watchdog found that fares regularly swung by a median of 50%, a gap that goes way beyond normal surge pricing. State wildlife officials have cited a Sonoma County resident after discovering a wild fawn illegally locked inside a dog crate for more than 3 weeks. The young deer has been moved to a licensed rehab facility to recover, and game wardens are reminding everyone to leave wild fawns alone, even if they appear to be abandoned. In sports, yesterday's rain-delayed Giants-Braves game gets back underway at 11 a.m. Pacific today, with San Francisco clinging to a 3-2 lead in the second inning. Meanwhile, MLB has issued warnings to several Giants pitchers for writing Bible verses on their hats during Pride Night, clarifying it's simply a strict enforcement of uniform rules against any outside messaging. And for your forecast, generally cloudy skies this morning, but that will eventually give way to some afternoon sunshine with daytime highs in the mid to high 70s. Looking ahead, this current cooling trend is expected to run through at least Saturday, with temps dropping into the high 60s and low 70s by as early as tomorrow. Sonoma County, you are now up to date. From the newsroom, I'm Jeff Woodworth.
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1: We've got this crash in Santa Rosa, northbound 101 before Yolanda. Three cars off to the right-hand side. It's been slow just north of the golf course. Exit continues slow to about College Avenue. And if you're southbound on 101 at Airport Boulevard, getting reports of some sort of traffic hazard in the roadway, CHP's on the way. Westbound 12 minor slowing into Sebastopol. I'm Elaine with your North Bay traffic update.
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I'm Rocker Ricky Michaels. You know, if you ever want to know what's on the air right now, all you have to do is text us. But make sure you use the two words, now playing, to 707-636-1027. And we'll text you back, telling you exactly what's on the air right now when you get

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did have a little bit of a cloudy start this morning, and it looks like we'll get some gradual sunshine, up to 78 for the high today. Cloudy tonight, getting down to 52. Sunshine for Thursday and 75, and Friday not looking too bad.

0: kick off another hour of America's Greatest Hits. I've got a great tune. This is going to be from February of 1995. The album was 102.7 The Wolf. 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
4: 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We now add Danny Gorman, Ken Urso, and Dan Gutierrez to the ever-growing list of hometown heroes. 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
0: 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This song is going to be from February of 1995, and John Popper is the lead singer, and basically it all comes down to a relationship he had with the original bass player, Felicia. He had a crush on her, and that's how this song came about. It's Blues Traveler and Runaround on 102.7 The Wolf. We'll talk to you tomorrow. Till then, bye-bye.

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0: 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All right, Sonoma County, here we go. Another hour of America's greatest hits just for you.
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102.7 The Wolf. I'm Mike Waterman. Have you heard that Trentadue Winery is doing Thursday happy hours again with live music? I'm going to be there tomorrow with the Smoke and Mirrors Band, 5 p.m. to 7:30. Danceable classic rock and great wine at Trentadue Winery in Geyserville. The weather's going to be great, so I'm looking forward to seeing you there tomorrow at 5.

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Endless bunches of songs every hour, picked by a real human. One who still has a closet full of CDs. 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
6: Songs you can sing along with, even if you can't carry a

Coastal flood advisory still in effect through tomorrow. Patchy fog here late tonight. Otherwise, increasing clouds, lows around 50, then fog before 9 a.m. tomorrow, but gradually becoming sunny with gusty winds and highs tomorrow in the mid-70s.

0: see what's going on so far with your Wednesday Sonoma County commute. Here's Valerie and your Wolf Traffic Watch.
1: Several delays to watch out for. Getting back to Gravenstein Highway, that is a crowded drive westbound. About an 18-minute delay if you're heading out towards Highway 1. Delays on Lakeville Highway in the eastbound direction anyway of 116. It's a 22-minute drive to reach 121. So 37 eastbound's been a headache as you leave Novato. 28 minutes the drive time to reach the Sonoma Raceway, which is a 20-minute delay there. Valerie Graham with your North Bay Traffic Update.
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0: 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I'm Mike Waterman. The song by Bon Jovi that started the Unplugged craze is coming up next to start another hour of America's Greatest Hits, sponsored by River Rock Casino.
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1: Hi, there are some delays as you leave Windsor on southbound 101. It's a 15-minute drive into downtown Santa Rosa. About a 5-minute delay, not too bad just yet. Out of Petaluma, 101 northbound, sluggish from East Washington to Railroad, and then again, some brake lights in Runner Park from Runner Park Expressway out towards Highway 12. It's been tough on Gravenstein Highway westbound, well over an hour to reach Highway 1, 15-minute delay. Valerie Grant with the North Bay Traffic Update.
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0: 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I saw the sign. 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

Coastal flood advisory is still in effect through tomorrow. We'll have patchy fog here late tonight. Otherwise, increasing clouds and lows around 50. It'll be foggy before 9 a.m. again tomorrow, then gradually becoming sunny with gusty winds by the afternoon and highs tomorrow in the mid-70s.

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1: Several backups to watch out for. Gravenstein Highway has been a tough drive this afternoon westbound. It's an hour drive to reach Highway 1. Also, very slow, Lakeville Highway, eastbound 116. Give yourself a half an hour to reach 121 if you're going that route. About a 15-minute delay. 37 eastbound towards the Sonoma Raceway out of Novato. 35 minutes, very crowded through that stretch too. About a 28-minute delay. Valerie Grant with the North Bay Traffic Update.
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0: 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I'm Mike Waterman. 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
0: Rick Astley was a 19-year-old drummer hanging around a London recording studio doing odd jobs and making tea for the crew. The producers wrote a song for him in 1987, inspired by club hits of the 80s. 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